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So I'm just gonna let it soak in for a minute.

0: 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Radio Paola.
1: I want to talk to you.
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